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2: Mainly cloudy skies expected overnight with lows around 60. Southeast winds 5 to 10 miles an hour. Cloudy skies expected Thursday. Daytime highs approaching 86. Slight chance of rain showers Thursday night. Lows dip down to about 60. Overcast skies. Slight chance for showers Friday with a slight chance for storms Saturday. Highs in the low 80s. Looking at the long range, 81 Sunday, 82 Monday, and 81 on Tuesday. Right now, it's 82 degrees.

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1: Lows dip down to about 60 overnight under mainly cloudy skies. Southeasterly winds around 5 miles per hour. Cloudy skies expected Thursday. Highs level off around 86. Cloudy skies expected Thursday night. Slight chance of thunderstorms. Lows level off around

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0: cloudy skies expected Thursday. Highs level off around 86. Cloudy skies expected Thursday night. Slight chance of thunderstorms. Lows level off around 60. Temps a bit above average Friday and Saturday with highs in the low 80s. Slight chance of rain showers Friday. Slight chance of thunderstorms on Saturday. Currently 79.
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1: Lows dip down to about 60 overnight under mainly cloudy skies. Southeasterly winds around 5 miles per hour. Cloudy skies expected Thursday. Highs level off around 86. Cloudy skies expected Thursday night. Slight chance of thunderstorms. Lows level off around 60. Temps a bit above average Friday and Saturday with highs in the low 80s. Slight chance of rain showers Friday. Slight chance of thunderstorms on Saturday. Currently, it's 73 degrees.
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Evacuate immediately. -2 and -3 Roden Park to Pisuak. 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
0: Dan Aykroyd and John
2: Candy. 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
0: Oh, yeah.
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0: Coming up here on the Two Guys and Chris Show, the horror movie that is stunning critics and audiences. 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What do these three songs have in common? 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
0: Here. They're all connected by something.

0: I guess.
1: Yeah, I mean, it must be. Mm-hmm. But at the same time, mm-hmm. I wouldn't want to spend my day howl.
0: No. And if you can't go back home, like, yeah. Like, if you go to work and you're 30 minutes from home, and then you talk about this all over, like they're talking about, I think that would be uncomfortable.
1: Definitely.
0: I mean, I would, yeah. How is he the guy that you froze his shoes?
1: Yeah, he's the guy. Hmm. I feel bad now.
0: Maybe Shay, they're prank warring each other at the golf on the golf outing this weekend. And what'd you do? Put ice all over your water?
1: Yeah, he made me mad for some reason. So I took his golf shoes and I put ice in them and then I put them in the freezer.
0: Mm-hmm.
1: So he woke up the next morning and all the ice was melted together. So he had to take a knife and chip all the ice out before he could play.
2: Whoa, what a genius prank.
0: That's a good prank, yeah. So he had to chip all the ice out.
1: And then he's got wet shoes.
0: Exactly.
1: God.
3: What did he do to you?
1: I don't even remember.
3: Is this one of the days before you stopped drinking?
1: This was the day when I was drinking, yes.
3: Okay.
1: This is, he probably did something small, but at the time, was amplified by the drinking. Mm.
0: You all and you're getting back and forth at each other. I quit that a long time ago back in college. My roommate and I had a little prank war going on, and he was a cross-country runner, and I filled the toes of his shoes with shaving cream. So he was, like, behind, and he put on his shoes to go run cross-country, and he was all squishy. That was that was the best I could do. He got me more, though, because he went, at that point, he went all over, you know.
1: I had sex with her in your bed.
2: What?
1: Several times.
0: Yeah, he would do that. He could do that.
2: What?
0: He could do that. Yeah. I couldn't really pull that off.
1: Several women.
2: What?
1: Did you change that?
0: Nope. No.
1: He told me that later.
0: Yeah. He's like, yeah, I had her and her and her right there in your bed.
2: How I got syphilis?
0: It is.
1: Well, I wondered, how would I get syphilis?
2: Yeah, I hadn't been sexually active at all, but I got syphilis.
0: Yeah, he was sexually active. I was.
1: Yeah.
0: I was. Well, he was in better shape and on the cross-country team. And those guys were getting it, and I was not. That's right. Apparently, radio station and glee club in college doesn't carry as much swagger as being an athlete.
1: Mm-hmm.
0: So, here's your... yesterday, we did this. Sticky situations and how you would handle it. Yesterday was a really good one. It was...
1: the neighbor parking. That was a great start.
0: It was. If a neighbor has an empty driveway or empty garage and a big truck and he parks in front of your house, do you say anything to him? And I said no because I just hate confrontation like that. But honestly, you should say something. It's about cars as well. You're backing out of a parking space at a busy in a busy department store. You barely bump another car. No one sees it. It barely leaves a mark, a light scrape. Do you leave a note or do you just go? I think you have to leave
1: a note. 100% leave a note.
2: If, yeah. Even if there's nobody around, somebody saw it.
0: Well, you know it.
2: I'm
0: you
2: always,
0: know
2: under, it. You I'm know always it. Under that idea that somebody's seeing me 24/7.
0: But if there was, but you know it yourself. It's your
2: and you have you're right. You have to live with that guilt too.
0: That's right.
2: Yeah.
0: My son has done this twice, where he's scraped up another car. And each time he left a note. And both times the people, he left my number. You know, he would give them my phone number. He was like 16 and 17.
1: Yeah.
0: And each time the people that called me were stunned that he actually left a note.
1: 1,000%.
0: I guess most people don't.
1: Yeah.
0: But I would.
1: Yeah. I would leave a note.
0: I think
1: say,
0: you have to.
1: Yeah.
0: Yeah. I think there's.
1: Just to clear my own conscience in that, too.
0: Absolutely.
1: And it's the right thing to do, but. I would bet we're in the minority.
3: I think a lot of people say they would, but actually wouldn't.
1: Yeah.
3: I wonder, what would you, if you're the person who got bumped, and it's just barely, like you might even be able to buff it out. Do you even call them?
2: No, I don't see any damage. No.
0: Well, I've done that. I was over here in front of Printworks. Thousands of prints. I was getting my Monopoly board mounted.
3: Uh-huh.
1: Believe it or not, it's actually cool. I've seen it.
2: Justify this for me.
1: No, it's really cool. I've seen it. It sounds crazy, but when you see it done, you're like, dang, that's actually cool.
0: We had a guy that used to work here that I loved it, so I stole his idea. He took a Monopoly board and he hot glued all the money and the pieces and the hotels and everything onto the board as if a game was being played and then had it framed. So I did the same thing, and it hangs in the man cave now.
1: I will tell you, when you first hear it, you're like, huh?
0: No,
1: I've seen it now, and I've thought to myself, man, that's actually really cool.
0: The next one I want to do is a Scrabble board, and the words are things that relate to your life.
1: Love that.
0: You know.

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8: Shut up, rock and roll trivia, throwback Thursday edition of the game. You versus Digital Jim. No longer playing the game live, of course, but a chance to beat him on Throwback Thursday. The Throwback Thursday game goes way back, more than 60 years. The game itself was played 8 years ago. 8 years ago that we actually played the game. So we'll see how Digital Dim did that day. And we'll welcome Matt to this program, who's playing for the $20 out of Biggie's pocket. Hello, Matt. How you doing?
9: Hey, I'm doing good, buddy. I'm glad to play. Nice to talk to you.
8: Well, it's good to talk to you, too. We really appreciate you listening. We're going to put 2 minutes on the clock for you. And on Throwback Thursday, we go back to a particular Billboard Hot 100 chart from, this is from long, long ago, and ask you one question about each song in the top 10. Now, Digital Dim, of course, already answered these questions many years ago. We'll get his answers in a minute. Hopefully, you can do better than he does. If you tie, you fly with PTI, Piedmont Triad International Airport. Tie or beat him, and we'll give you a $500 gift voucher to fly anywhere that PTI flies. Are you ready, Matt?
9: Yeah, ready to go, bro.
8: Good luck. We'll start the clock after the first question. Here we go. What television personality thought the number 10 song on this chart from 1958, Oh Boy, by Buddy Holly and the Crickets, was too raunchy for television, so the television host introduced Buddy Holly as Buddy Hollett, perhaps on purpose? Who's the TV host?
9: Ed Sullivan.
8: Yes. Which member of a famous duo said of song number 9, You Send Me by Sam Cooke, I must have sung it to myself at least 1,000 times. I wanted to be on the radio so bad, and I love that song. Was that Paul Simon or Art Garfunkel?
9: Art Garfunkel.
8: Yes. Use a word that starts with the letter W to complete the title of song number 8 this week by Jimmy Rogers. Kisses Sweeter Than Blank.
9: Wine.
8: Yes. Song number 7 this week is by Bill Justice and his orchestra. It's an instrumental called Raunchy. What future Beatle played it for John Lennon when he auditioned to be in the band?
9: Ringo Starr.
8: No. What U.S. state is mentioned in song number 6, Jailhouse Rock by Elvis Presley?
9: Mississippi.
8: No. Ricky Nelson sings song number 5. The song has a two-word title that literally means the failure to meet someone you had arranged to see. What's the Ricky Nelson song?
9: Repeat the question.
8: Ricky Nelson sings song number 5. The song has a two-word title that literally means the failure to meet someone you had arranged to see. What's the Ricky Nelson song?
9: Pass.
8: Song number 4 was originally going to be titled Cindy Lou, but Buddy Holly changed the name at the request of his drummer, who was dating a girl with the same name as the eventual title of the song. What's the song?
9: 32.
8: Yes. Pat Boone sang song number 3 this week. There's a month of the year in its title.
10: What month?
9: October.
8: No. Eric Clapton said song number two this week was the first rock and roll song he ever saw on television, and it was like seeing someone from outer space sing it. Clapton said of what song?
9: Neil House Rock.
8: No. The number one song, January 11th, 1958, was originally going to be titled Do the Bop, but then the band performed it and decided they could get more play at high school dances if they named the song after the high school dance itself. What's the name of the song?
9: Sock Hop.
8: He's not Sock Hop. Well, you started like a House of Fire there and wound up with four.
11: Yeah.
8: Great God. Start.
11: I mean, he came out blazing.
8: Great start.
12: I loved his style.
8: Me too.
12: Did a no pass, give an answer.
8: Yeah, he got prisoners.
11: I like that.
8: Bam,
11: yeah.
8: Bam, bam. Let's tell you this. We played this game originally on May 17th, 2018. The player's name was Trey. He got an 8.
11: Wow.
8: A really good game. He got an 8. Now, today, Matt has a 4. He's in line for a body bag T-shirt from All About Care Heating and Air if Chris Dim scores 9 or higher. B.B. Shea, what do you think Chris Dim did back on that May Day in 2018?
13: I'm going to go with a 9.
8: You think it will be a 9?
13: Yeah.
8: And so you think he will be body bagged. Your thoughts, Red Rachel?
12: I will also say 9.
8: All right. Here we go. Let's go back in time to a throwback Thursday that we did 8 years ago and ask the questions to Digital Dim. What television personality thought the number 10 song on January 11th, 1958, Oh Boy by Buddy Holly and the Crickets, was too raunchy for TV and therefore introduced Holly as Buddy Hollett, maybe on purpose?
11: TV personality, yes.
8: Ed Sullivan.
11: Yes.
8: Which member of a famous duo said that song number 9, You Send Me by Sam Cooke? I must have sung it to myself at least 1,000 times. I wanted to be on the radio so bad, and I love that song. Is that Paul Simon or Art Garfunkel?
11: I'm going to say Art Garfunkel.
8: Yes. Use a word that starts with the letter W to complete the title of song number 8 this week by Jimmy Rogers. Kisses Sweeter Than Blank.
11: Sweeter Than Wine.
8: Yes. Song number 7 this week is by Bill Justice and his orchestra. It's an instrumental called Raunchy. What future Beatle played it for John Lennon when he auditioned to be in the band?
11: It would have to be George Harrison.
8: Yes. What U.S. state is mentioned in song number 6, Jailhouse Rock by Elvis?
11: State. Oh, God. I don't know. Louisiana.
8: Nope. Ricky Nelson sings song number 5 on January 11, 1958. The song has a two-word title that literally means the failure to meet someone you had arranged to see.
11: Ricky Nelson?
8: Yes. What's the title?
11: Oh, God. Is it Stood Up?
8: Yes. Song number 4 was originally going to be called Cindy Lou, but Buddy Holly changed the name at the request of his drummer, who was dating a girl with the same name as the eventual title of the song.
11: What is it?
8: Peggy Sue. Yes. Pat Boone sings song number 3 this week. There's a month of the year in the title. What month?
11: April Love.
8: Yes. Eric Clapton said song number 2 this week was the first rock and roll he ever saw on TV, and it was like seeing someone from outer space sing it. Clapton said, quote, I wanted to be Jerry Lee Lewis. What's the song?
11: That'd be Great Balls of Fire.
8: Yes. Number 1 song, January 11th, 1958, was originally going to be titled Do the Bop. But then the band performed it and decided they could get more play at high school dances if they named the song after the high school dance itself. What's the song?
11: Is it Danny and the Juniors at the Hop?
8: It is.
14: That's my boy. That's my boy.
8: Oh,
14: my boy.
8: That's 9 out of 10.
11: Boy.
8: We went so crazy there because Trey had scored an 8.
11: Yeah.
8: So we got a 9. By the way, now that qualifies for a body bag T-shirt, but I'll let Matt choose. I left out, when I asked him the questions, that Jerry Lee Lewis sang on song number 2. He might have gotten that. So I'll let him either improve his score to 5 or take the body bag T-shirt. Which would you like, Matt? You want credit for that answer or you want the T-shirt?
9: Well, it's funny that you said that because my son, who is 9, on his first day of summer, I said he didn't say Jerry Lee Lewis.
8: You're right.
9: To be honest with you, I'll take the body bag T-shirt.
8: Okay, because you're right. I left that out. I apologize for omitting it. You probably would have gotten it right, and your son is exactly right. But let's make it final score 9-4, and you've got the T-shirt. And thank you for listening, Matt.
9: Yeah, I love it. You guys take care. Enjoy it.
8: Oh, thank you. And tell your son hello. I hear him there in the background.
13: All right. Charge him the $6.95 shipping and handling.
8: That's what he gets, taking that T-shirt like that. Let's go back here. So you hear how we're there? Woo, woo.
13: Yeah.
8: Final score originally was 9-8. Today is 9-4 for Matt there, who played. And we go back in time to 1958. Let's go through them. This is Ed Sullivan introducing Buddy Holly as Buddy Hollett when they played the song Oh Boy, which he thought was too raunchy.
10: Now, Oh Boy with Buddy Hollett and his crickets.
14: All of my love, all of my kissing, you don't know what you've been missing, oh boy.
8: When that's number 10, January 11th, 1958. Beautiful. It is. Art Garfunkel said this song got him on the radio.
14: Darling, you sent me.
8: That's Sam Cooke. Art Garfunkel said I sang it 1,000 times as a kid. This is good music, I think, 1958. Mm-hmm. Very nice. Use a word that starts with the letter W to complete song number 8. January 11, 1958. Is Jimmie Rogers' Kisses Sweeter Than Wine?
14: She had kisses sweeter than wine. She had kisses sweeter than wine.
8: Song number 7. Bill Justice and his orchestra. It's an instrumental called Raunchy. George Harrison played this on guitar for John Lennon auditioning for the Beatles. I don't know if it was
11: don't know this one.
8: You don't know this song?
11: Mm-mm.
8: How'd you know the answer? Was he the only one that had to audition?
11: Well, because Paul and John started the band.
8: Right.
11: Ringo's the drummer. He would have never played
8: this.
11: A guitar player would have played this as an audition.
8: That makes sense. And there it is. He was right about that one. The only one Chris Dan missed. What U.S. state is mentioned in song number 6, Jailhouse Rock by Elvis? It's Illinois. Listen to it.
14: Bye.

0: That's
1: what you say.
2: You didn't hear?
0: No. it's barely
2: audible. You have to know the lyrics.
3: You can't distinguish it.
0: It's the drummer boy from Illinois. Here it is. Drummer boy from
1: Illinois. Oh, wow.
3: Okay. Yeah. Drummer boy from Illinois.
1: I heard that song a million times.
0: You never knew.
2: I knew. I said, Chris Jam knows this song inside and out. Yeah. It's so tough on him to get.
1: That's a tough one.
0: That's very difficult.
2: Because you'd think it'd be something from the South. Like you said,
0: Louisiana.
2: Ricky Nelson sings song number 5. Two-word title that literally means to not meet someone you were supposed to meet.
4: Well, I've been waiting ever since it. Guess my baby's gotten unhitched. Stood up, broken hearted.
0: Again.
2: I don't know that song. 1958.
1: Even the TV star at that point, too. So.
2: Ricky Nelson, yeah.
1: Yeah.
2: Song number 4 was going to be called Cindy Lou, but Buddy Holly's drummer was dating someone named Peggy Sue.
4: Peggy Sue. Peggy Sue.
2: They eventually got married, by the way.
0: We're married for 11 years in divorce.
2: Buddy Holly all over the place.
0: Oh, yeah, no. Number 10 and number 4 here today.
2: Number 3 is Pat Boone, April Love.
4: April Love.
3: For your parents.
2: Yeah. Eric Clapton said song number 2 is the first rock and roll he ever saw on TV, and he wanted to be.

0: but we should trust women equally to men at all.
1: Exactly.
2: Yeah, let's not do that.
1: I don't know. That was a guy. That was the best joke of the day.
3: I like the Rocky statue joke. Name an occupation at which you trust a woman more than you trust a man. Nurse, flight attendant, beautician or hairdresser, teacher, massage therapist, gone. Three are left. What do you say, Chris?
4: Dental hygienist.
3: Show us dental hygienist. Yes, that is number six, is dental hygienist. And you have now no strikes and six are gone. Nurse, flight attendant, beautician or hairdresser, teacher, dental hygienist, massage therapist. Two left and no strikes. BB Shea, you're leaning in now on sweeping the category. What do you say?
1: Babysitter.
3: Show us babysitter. Number four is nanny or babysitter. Wow. Now we have nurse, flight attendant, beautician or hairdresser, nanny or babysitter, teacher, dental hygienist, and massage therapist. There's one left. You have no strikes. Chris, what's the last one to sweep the category?
4: Drawing a blank. Buzzer.
3: Okay. He's got another minute to think about it here. You have one strike now, BB Shea. Can you come up with the very last one, an occupation which you trust a woman more than a man? What do you say?
1: Wedding planner.
3: Show us wedding planner. Whoa, that's a great one.
1: That's a good one.
3: That should be there.
2: There was a number nine on there.
3: That should be higher. That honestly.
1: Yeah, that was good.
0: I'm so sorry to do that to your gender.
1: Yeah.
0: I feel so small right now.
1: Oh, you should. I mean, you could have avoided this category.
3: Could I did it. I wrote it. I'm here. I saw it. I wrote it.
0: I was like, we didn't have to choose it, did we?
3: Last one now, Chris. Name an occupation which you trust a woman more than a man. You have nurse, you have flight attendant, beautician or hairdresser, nanny or babysitter. You have teacher, you have dental hygienist, you have massage therapist. There's one left. It's number seven. If you get it, you win the round. What do you say, Chris?
4: Telemarketer.
3: Show us. Telemarketer. Okay. Good guesses all. You do get a chance to steal it. That means Red Rachel and Crystal will get to suggest answers to Biggie. And if you get the only one that's left, you win the round after they did all that work. Crystal, what do you suggest?
5: I have waitress, secretary, maybe a school counselor.
3: Waitress, secretary, school counselor. Red Rachel.
2: I like secretary. I said like a therapist or a counselor, and I said gynecologist.
3: Okay.
0: I'm so sorry you had to say that.
1: Yeah.
2: I mean, maybe that's just me.
0: I'm so sorry you had to say that.
1: I was over here. I mean, nothing involving a wheel.
2: You were going to say Uber driver?
1: Yeah, nothing involving real decision making. Dishwasher, politics. No.
0: No.
1: Okay. I'm going to just put it out there. She said it. I had the thought.
3: Mm-hmm.
1: I'm going to say gynecologist.
3: For the win in round one, gynecologist.
0: Oh, a good one, then. Politician.
2: What?
3: There is no way.
1: Come on now.
2: That's why we are always selecting female presidents.
1: Even Rachel's against that. By the way, I want you to run down that list and just show how sexist we are. It's the ultimate, we'll let you help, but not do the real work.
3: Nurse.
1: You can kind of help, but you're not the doctor.
0: Flight attendant.
1: Yeah, we're not going to let you fly it. We'll let you serve the drinks.
0: Hairdresser.
1: We'll let you fix it. But my favorite, too, is dental hygienist. We're going to let you clean them, but not fix them. We are a terrible society.
2: And then there's massage therapist where you let them touch you all over.
0: Yes, you do. Yeah, it's all about that. I'm so sorry.
1: We are a terrible society.
0: I am so sorry you had to go through that.
1: That is awful.
0: I should never have chosen that. I am just.
2: Did you pick that the day you stopped drinking Diet Coke?
0: I picked that the day I stopped drinking Diet Coke.
1: He's like, these jokes are going to be great.
0: Round one went to Chris and BBJ. That was a great round, though. Almost got the sweep there.
3: All right, Crystal, you and Chris get to shout your name when you know the best answer to this one. You're the captain this time around. Crystal, are you ready to shout your name?
5: Yes.
3: Chris, are you ready?
4: Yes, sir.
3: Okay, it's a quick one. Here we go. 100 people survey, top nine answers on the board. Name a soda people like to drink.
5: Crystal,
3: what do you say?
5: Pepsi.
3: Show us Pepsi. One answer beats it. Chris, what do you say?
4: Coke.
3: Coke.
0: Number one answer is Coca-Cola. Coke is one. Pepsi is two. Chris, do you want to play or pass that?
4: I will play.
0: Playing seven answers left now. Seven left. And we go over to B.B. Shea. Back and forth. Name a soda people like to drink. Coke and Pepsi are gone. What do you say, B.B. Shea?
1: Dr. Pepper.
0: Show us Dr. Pepper. Number three is Dr. Pepper. Chris, a soda people like to drink. Coke, Pepsi, and Dr. Pepper are gone. What do you say?
4: Mountain Dew.
0: Show us Mountain Dew. Number five is Mountain Dew. That means, B.B. Shea, you are left with five to go. No strikes. A soda people like to drink. What do you say?
1: Diet Coke.
0: Show us Diet Coke. Number six is Diet Coke. Coke, Pepsi, Dr. Pepper, Mountain Dew, and Diet Coke are gone. Four are left. You have no strikes. You can sweep the category and win the game. Chris, what do you say?
4: Sprite.
0: Show us Sprite. That's number four. So now you have the top six. Although I'd quibble. I think Mountain Dew should be higher than Sprite. And maybe Diet.
1: Yeah.
0: Doesn't matter, though. Coke, Pepsi, Dr. Pepper, Sprite, Mountain Dew, and Diet Coke. There are three left. B.B. Shea. No strikes. What do you say?
1: Diet Pepsi?
0: Show us Diet Pepsi. First strike. Diet Pepsi, not there. Coca-Cola, Pepsi, Dr. Pepper, Sprite, Mountain Dew, Diet Coke. We have three left. What do you say, Chris? One strike now.
4: Pib Extra.
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3: Yeah, it's like the poor man's Dr. Pepper.
0: I used to like Mr. Pibb when it first came out. I was like,
1: oh, yeah, it was fun.
0: It's a pretty good drink. It is not Dr. Pepper, though. Okay, now you have three left and two strikes. B.B. Shea, Coke, Pepsi, Dr. Pepper, Sprite, Mountain Dew, and Diet Coke. There are three left. What do you say?
1: A&W Root Beer.
0: Show us A&W Root Beer. Number nine is A&W Root Beer. Very, it just says Root Beer. Nice. Coke, Pepsi, Dr. Pepper, Sprite, Mountain Dew, Diet Coke, Root Beer. Two left. Chris, you have two strikes. Can you come up with one?
4: Sundrop.
0: Show us Sundrop. Too regional.
1: Too local,
0: I think. I got a Sundrop hat that I love. Mm-hmm. My friend Soda Pop Devin gave it to me.
1: Yeah.
0: Okay, that means, Crystal, you can steal it here, and you're the captain. Biggie and Red Rachel will suggest answers to you. There are two left. A soda people like to drink. Coke, Pepsi, Dr. Pepper, Sprite, Mountain Dew, Diet Coke, and Root Beer are gone. There are two left, Biggie.
1: I was going to say Diet Mountain Dew is very popular. Also, like Fanta. Fanta Orange.
0: Diet Mountain Dew, Fanta. All right, do you have any?
2: I have the same two answers, plus ginger ale.
0: Ginger ale. All right, yeah. Ginger ale, Fanta, and you had Diet Mountain Dew. Now, you can go off on your own, Crystal, or you can go with one of those. If you steal it, you tie the game, we go overtime. What do you say?
5: Well, I had Fanta and ginger ale. Mm-hmm. I think I'm going to go with Fanta.
0: For the tie and a take of round two, show us Fanta. That's right. Coke, Pepsi, Dr. Pepper, Sprite, Mountain Dew, Diet Coke, Fanta, Root Beer, and 7 Up.
1: Ah, I always forget about 7 Up.
0: Poor man Sprite.
2: Yeah. 7 Up.
0: It's you're right, poor man Sprite. I like Sprite better, but I think 7 Up may even outsell it. I don't know. I thought Diet Mountain Dew was a good answer.
1: That's always been popular, too, but Fanta is loved by kids.
0: They're doing a hard Fresca this summer.
2: God. That sounds so good.
0: Look at the reactions over there, too.
2: I love Fresca.
0: Oh, do you? They're making an alcoholic beverage.
2: I love that.
1: It was forced upon me as a youth by my grandparents.
2: Yeah, yeah. Man, I still buy it.
0: Could be the summer drink of the summer. That's what they're saying.
1: I hope not.
0: Okay, we have to go to overtime here. Good get there by Crystal. She goes Fanta, and she's right. Now Biggie and B.B. Shea are captains again. You only have 3 seconds to come up with the answer. Are you ready, B.B. Shea?
1: Yep.
0: You ready, Biggie?
1: Yep.
0: Top four answers on the board. 3 seconds to come up with it. 100 people survey. Where are you almost always barefoot?
1: B.B.
0: B.B. Shea.
1: The beach.
0: Show us the beach. Number one answer. Where are you almost always barefoot? Chris, you can play or pass that. Only three answers left, but you only have 3 seconds when I go to you. Where are you almost always barefoot? Beach is number one. Play or pass, Chris?
4: We'll play.
0: Playing. All right, y'all, think of the steal. Here we go. 3 seconds. Where are you almost always barefoot, Chris?
4: The pool.
0: Show us the pool. Number two answer is pool. B.B. Shea.
1: Your shower.
0: Show us the shower. Shower or bath. Number three. Where are you almost always barefoot? Beach, pool, and shower. And for the win, Chris?
4: The lake.
0: Show us the lake. No. BB Shay.
3: You bid. Show us for the win. You bid.
0: Yes. Oh, he's calling. Look at him in there. He's doing
1: Sorry, bro. I was feeling myself today.
0: You knew it.
1: It was my secret one. I was like, there's no way he's going to say the bed.
3: I didn't think he would either.
1: Yeah.
0: The bed.
1: And you are.
0: Yeah. Always barefoot in the bed. Never wear your shoes in the bed.
3: Nice.
0: It'd be weird if you did. Sometimes I like it.
3: I'm always ready.
1: Four.
0: Rachel, I'm so sorry. Your gender.
2: This is smeared all over the place.
0: Yeah, all over the
1: place. Again, he chose it.
0: I did. Should let you leave early, but I won't.
1: Yeah.
2: Man.
0: Never did.
2: I should have played it up more.
3: Let's get a meet and greet contestant here. 866-470-2GNC if you want to be just that. Let's learn a little something about you, even if we've met you before. Maybe how you started listening to this program, what you do for a living, all those things, something interesting about yourself. Meet and greet next. Two guys named Chris Show.
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0: We get a great chance to meet yet another P1 listener today, Dylan, who is on the line. Hopefully we'll meet him in person at the end of the season here, baseball season. We got a private suite at the Grasshoppers game. Dylan, hello. How are you? Nice to meet you.
1: Hey, Chris. How are you, man?
0: Doing really well, thank you. Says you are from Sanford, and you've been listening for 20 years. We sure appreciate that. And you started listening with your dad.
1: Yeah, that's right, man. It's the same old story. We've heard it time and time again, you know, on the way to school in the morning, to listen to Rock 92 with my dad. And then as I got older and started working, you know, listen to it every morning on the way to work and pretty much off out my day to go off.
0: Well, it's awfully nice to hear that. That's really nice of you to say. And when people say that, it just is really means a lot to us. You know, that people,
2: yeah.
0: People said that a lot when Kristen was retiring. They like started listening with my dad and so forth. And you work on overhead power lines, according to BB Shea. Is that that seems like a dangerous job?
1: Yeah, it is, man. You got to keep your wits about you. You know, you can't make a lot of mistakes, but they put a lot of you know, stuff in place. Got to keep you safe. You just got to, you know, follow the rules.
0: I'm glad to hear that.
2: You're a lineman for the county.
0: That's what you are. Yeah.
3: God, I've always much respect because
0: totally.
3: When you see them up there working, I'm just like, I would be so.
0: Yeah.
3: I wouldn't trust myself.
0: And, no. And when we have like an ice storm or something, are you just working 24/7?
1: Yes, sir. Yeah, typically so. Any kind of you know, major weather event, we're out and about, so yeah, all lights are out for the most part.
0: I hope people do appreciate you because when we're without power, it's like, oh my God, it's the worst, you know. And of course, we're just like, come on, get it back. And you're out there actually doing the work, you know. Is that the worst kind of weather, an ice storm, or you know, is it like would it be like a tornado? You know, what causes the worst problems?
1: Probably ice. Ice is the worst. It's my least favorite to work in, just how cold you get, and then the ice melts, and you get in the truck, and you're wet, and you're cold. You know, typically after like a hurricane or something, you're nice weather, you know, you're in the fall or so. It's not bad working conditions, but
0: that makes sense.
1: Ice is no fun.
0: Ice is awful. Anytime, I mean, sleet's all right. Freezing rain is the worst.
2: Yeah.
0: You know, we got a forecast of some of that this past winter, and when they say freezing rain, that's when you sit up and pay attention, because when you lose power, it is terrible. Now, BB Shea says that one interesting fact about you is you were arrested in high school. What were the circumstances?
1: Yes, I had a small little crime organization going on through a local big box store where, you know, we go in, we buy an item, get a receipt, and then go back in, put that same item in the cart, and then when we're out the door, we'd have a receipt for it, for the paid item. You know what I mean? So buy one, get a receipt, go back, not pay for one, and have a receipt for it to, you know, show the greeter. And, you know, a great way to make money in high school, but not a, you know, legal avenue, you know.
0: Of course, yeah. So that's interesting. You know, that's a pretty simple and diabolical plan. You just go back with the receipt, take something. How'd you wind up getting caught?
1: Secret shopper finally got me, believe it or not. They are real and they're out there.
0: A secret shopper.
2: Snitches.
0: Found you.
2: Yeah. Those snitches.
3: I knew it wasn't going to be the greeter, because let's be honest, they just
0: pass you right over.
3: Just to see your seat.
1: The greeter lets you walk right out. Yeah, they're not looking nothing, but the shopper got me, yeah.
0: How long did
1: you... know, I had
0: go ahead, I'm sorry.
1: Well, I was going to say, you know, I had a job as a busboy, and I thought, you know, I wanted to get legitimate money, and working after school, when the busboy job just wasn't paying the gas bill, so you got to do what you got to do. Hard times.
0: Yeah, hard times. Surely you regret it now, though.
1: Oh, yeah. So I had to get my record expunged, and the parents were all upset. You know how that goes. Yeah. You know, a good lesson learned at that age.
0: Oh, yeah.
3: I bet you could have told the greeter you're selling this. All right. Go ahead, man. I'm not going to do anything.
0: I'm stealing this. I'm selling it at school.
3: Yeah.
0: Okay.
3: All right. Cool.
0: Go ahead, man. I admire the hustle.
3: Yeah.
0: Okay. Go ahead. Do it. Well, how long did you get away with it before you finally got caught?
1: Oh, man, we had a good run. We probably had a good year and a half.
0: Whoa. That's pretty good. Different Walmarts or the same one?
3: We didn't say Walmart.
1: No, different Walmart.
0: Oh, jeez.
1: Sorry.
3: We said big box stores.
0: Sorry. Yeah. Different one.
2: Yeah. My Walmart wasn't even mentioned.
1: Yeah.
0: I tell you, we had a guy call recently who was doing the same type thing to Home Depot.
3: Still doing it.
0: And still doing it. Everybody's like, he needs to turn himself in. He ain't going
3: there. No.
0: He's doing that.
3: He does it so often that his wife knows about it and gets mad at him and leaves the store when she knows he's doing it.
0: Yes.
3: He price tag swaps.
0: That's his thing.
3: Yeah.
0: This is even simpler to me. It's like, this really works. Yeah, you just walk out with the same item. So what kind of things would you steal and then sell at school?
1: So there's a big demand for, like, golf clubs, like a box set of golf clubs. That was high demand.
0: Yeah.
1: Mini fridge, you know, just stuff that teenagers want.
0: Oh, yeah.
1: Turtle Beach headphones were a hot commodity back then. Mm-hmm. You know, so.
3: Makes perfect sense. Did you just buy golf clubs?
4: Nope.
3: All right.
1: Yeah. Some out of the back of the truck. Yep. You know, turn profit.
0: That's awesome. Well. I shouldn't.
3: No, you should not condone.
0: I should not condone, but BB Shea says he admires it. One more quick thing. I notice, I don't know if you notice this because you work on power lines for the power company. I feel like our power poles, at least here, are in bad shape. I always seem to think they're bent over and almost ready to crack. Do you think that's the case? I worry about our power poles.
1: I think they have more integrity than the eye appears to see, if that makes sense. You know, typically they hold up.
0: Yeah.
1: But they do deteriorate, and we try to do a good job of getting them changed out.
0: Yes.
1: I mean, it's the ongoing process.
0: I think you're right. I think they must be stronger than I think they are, just from the way I look at it as a layman here. Well, it's fascinating to get to know you. Who's your favorite member of this program?
1: Well, I can't say Chris Kelly, so I'm about to say Biggie.
0: All right, say it.
3: Oh,
0: say it,
3: well,
0: man.
3: Thank you.
0: Take him up in the cherry picker with you.
3: Let's not. Not unless you want to see that.
1: Please, in there.
0: Get him up there. Let's go. That should be like a prize.
4: Don't know if the cherry picker will make it.
3: Those sound like those alligators.
0: Oh, man. Well, Dylan, thank you so much for listening for all these years, for calling in. I hope we get to meet you in person, and thanks for the job you do as well.
1: Yes, sir. Thank you, guys. Thanks for having me.
0: Absolutely. Great to talk to you. Everybody's got a story. That's Meet and Greet, and that's Dylan for today. You could be tomorrow's Meet and Greet.
3: I love that you threw that in at the end. You know he hates people like you.
0: Hey, why I gotcha? Power poles, am I right?
3: Well, I feel like they deserve better.
0: I see one that leans.
3: I do think, every time I look at one, there's one in particular I see, and I'm like, God, that thing's cracking in half.
0: But he's a phenomenal worker.
3: Yes.
0: I do appreciate the work he does.
3: Yeah, he does
0: storms and all of that. That's right. Rachel, I'm so sorry I've offended your gender today. Especially this
5: terrible. I don't know if I'll be able to be here tomorrow. I'm so upset.
3: All by choice, too.
0: That's right. And we don't know if Biggie will be able to be here tomorrow.
3: 13
0: days.
3: Know.
0: 13 days now.
3: Give it up. Give it up
0: for him. We'll start and end this show with that. Lisa Lanier joins us tomorrow for Lawyer Up as well. Two guys in for a show.
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7: Cloudy skies expected today, with daytime highs approaching 85. Southeasterly winds 8 to 15 miles per hour. Cloudy skies expected tonight. Storms likely. Lows dip down to about 61. Chance of thunderstorms tomorrow, daytime highs approaching 78, overcast skies. Upper 70s, Saturday and Sunday, with storms both days. Taking a look at the extended forecast, 81 Monday, 80 Tuesday, and 80 on Wednesday. Currently, it's 72 degrees.

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2: Cloudy skies expected today, with daytime highs approaching 85. Winds at the southeast, 8 to 15 miles per hour. Cloudy skies expected again tonight. Thunderstorms likely. Lows dip down to about 61. Storms likely tomorrow. Daytime highs approaching 78. Cloudy skies expected. Upper 70s, Saturday and Sunday, with thunderstorms possible both days. Taking a look at the extended forecast, 81 Monday, 80 Tuesday, and 80 on Wednesday. Currently, it's 77 degrees.
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8: Columbus size Bryce Brown had a rough opening day in the Class A Boys State Golf Tournament on Wednesday. Brown shot an 18 over 89 at Meadowlark Hills Golf Course in Kearney and was in 69th place entering the final day of play today. Lakeview's Grayson Vogt fired a 3 over 75 and was tied for 5th after the first day of the Class B State Tourney at Scotts Bluff Country Club. In the Class C Tournament at Indian Head Golf Club in Grand Island, Braden Fleming of SCOTUS shot an 11 over 83 and was in a 5-way tie for 6th. Two others in that tie were Kay Schindler of David City and Chase Rasmussen of Boone Central. Carter Negus of Central City shot a plus 577 and was tied for 27th, while Trevor Hoffman of Clarkson Lee was at 7 over 79 and tied for 34th, and Boone Central's Riley Nelson was tied for 48th at plus 981. St. Paul was 4th as a team, and Boone Central was at the bottom of the team standings at 15th. Two area players were tied for 5th in the Class D event at Quail Run. Kipton Hammock of Fullerton and Dane Jacob of Aquinas each shot a 5 over 77. Nebraska football learned Wednesday it'll play a pair of night games at home this September. A total of 4 Husker kickoff times were announced by the Big Ten and its television partners. NU will open its season in Lincoln with an 11 a.m. game against Ohio on FS1. 2 night games follow, beginning with a 6 p.m. matchup with Bowling Green September 12th on FS1. A week later, Nebraska closes out non-conference play against North Dakota with a 6:15 p.m. kickoff on BTN. The Huskers' annual Black Friday game with Iowa has been scheduled for an 11 a.m. kickoff on CBS at Iowa City. The Columbus Cornerstone Insurance Group seniors were downed by Grand Island 10-3 last night at Pawnee Park. Cornerstone slipped to 1-2 on the young season. The 1 Nebraska Federal Credit Union Junior Blues were blanked by GI 9-0, also falling to 1-2. Meanwhile, the Lakeview Bank of the Valley seniors won 9-0 at Arlington. Dane Soulier allowed 1 hit and no runs over 5 innings, striking out 8 and walking 1. He also went 2-for-2 with 3 RBIs as the seniors improved to 2-1. The Bank of the Valley juniors were held to 1 hit by Arlington in a 4-1 loss. Lakeview's juniors are now 1-2. And Huskers Jordy Fromm and Alexis Jensen were both tabbed All-Americans Wednesday. The National Fast Pitch Coaches Association named Fromm its Player of the Year for the second straight season. She was also a first-team All-American. Jensen earned NFCA third-team All-American honors. The Huskers open play in the Women's College World Series tonight. Nebraska takes on Arkansas at 8:30. That's sports. I'm Kevin McNabb.
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2: Cloudy skies expected today, with daytime highs approaching 85. Winds out of the southeast, 8 to 15 miles per hour. Cloudy skies expected again tonight. Thunderstorms likely. Lows dip down to about 61. Storms likely tomorrow. Daytime highs approaching 78. Cloudy skies expected. Upper 70s, Saturday and Sunday, with thunderstorms possible both days. Taking a look at the extended forecast, 81 Monday, 80 Tuesday, and 80 on Wednesday. Right now, it's 78 degrees.
0: Take the wheel.
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4: Cloudy skies expected today, with daytime highs approaching 85. Winds out of the southeast, 8 to 15 miles per hour. Cloudy skies expected again tonight. Thunderstorms likely. Lows dip down to about 61. Storms likely tomorrow. Daytime highs approaching 78. Cloudy skies expected.

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2: Cloudy skies expected this afternoon, with daytime highs approaching 85. Winds at the southeast, 10 to 15 miles per hour. Cloudy skies expected again tonight. Thunderstorms likely. Lows dip down to about 61. Thunderstorms likely tomorrow. Daytime highs approaching 78. Cloudy skies expected. Upper 70s Saturday and Sunday, with storms both days. Taking a look at the extended forecast, 81 Monday, 80 Tuesday, and 80 on Wednesday. Currently, it's 79 degrees.
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13: Why'd I go to the doctor? 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

0: 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The Hawk.
1: The 2026 Columbus Community Hospital Premier Physical Therapy Athletes of the Year are Blake Rathbone of Lakeview and Molly Gock of Columbus High. Rathbone led the Vikings football team with 26 receptions and 8 touchdown grabs, while also making key plays at cornerback in his senior season. In basketball, he averaged almost 10 points per game and was one of Lakeview's best defenders. Rathbone qualified for 2 state track meets and ranks in the school's top 10 in several events. He'll attend Concordia University and run track. Gock won the girls'

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2: Slight chance of rain showers this afternoon. Otherwise, overcast. Highs level off around 85. Southeasterly winds 10 to 15 miles an hour. Overcast skies again. Tonight, chance of thunderstorms. Lows level off around 61. Thunderstorms likely tomorrow. High of 78. Cloudy skies expected. Upper 70s Saturday and Sunday with storms both days. Looking at the long range, 81 Monday, 80 Tuesday, and 80 on Wednesday. Currently 79.
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0: communities. So for example, here I'm in Buffalo County, I'm in Kearney, we have facilities. But if you go just a little bit to the west, to Furnace County, they don't. So if they need somewhere to go, they're going to have to move to Phelps County or Gosper County or even Buffalo County to get care, because they don't have care in these areas. And it makes it hard for families to remain in their communities. What a home care worker cooperative is it is a home care agency that is owned by the workers. So it's not owned by a corporate located, it could be in Kearney, it could be in South Dakota, it could be in Chicago, it could be anywhere. It is owned by the workers that live and work in the community where the care is provided. So it's a really good economic model if you want to talk about self-empowerment and keeping wealth local. Because if you and I formed a worker cooperative, we would make the investments, we would do the work, and we'd share the profits. They don't leave where we are. And we get to make the decisions of what happens to those profits. Those decisions aren't made by some corporate board. And that's really important in these small rural communities that want to keep their wealth in their communities. So what the Home Care Academy does is it takes a group of interested individuals through the process of forming a worker-owned cooperative. We talk about what it's like to own your own business, what are the things you know how to do, and then we're able to connect them with resources nationwide. The other cool thing that we help these communities do is we help them create some relationships with care providers across the country. It's kind of like a support group, for lack of a better word. People that you can talk to and find out how much you have in common with others. Because I think sometimes, especially in rural Nebraska, you think you're the only one that has this issue. Well, then when you start talking to someone from rural Washington State or rural California or rural Michigan or rural Minnesota, you realize that we're very similar. And it gives them some camaraderie and some sense of belonging to something bigger than themselves. And it's a really cool opportunity.
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4: Cloudy overnight with a chance for storms. Lows around 60. Southeast winds 5 to 10 miles an hour. Storms likely Friday. High temperatures reach up to 74. Cloudy skies. Cloudy skies expected Friday night. Thunderstorms likely. Lows level off around 57. 78 Saturday with a chance of thunderstorms. 80 Sunday. Storms continue. Taking a look at the extended forecast. 81 Monday. 80 Tuesday. And 80 on Wednesday. Currently it's 81 degrees.
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4: 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Now picture yourself unwinding along the crystal clear shores of Lake Maggiore in Italy, even enjoying a private boat excursion to the stunning Isola Bella, the beautiful island. 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If this trip is on your heart, don't wait. Call Lisa today at 402-564-2866 for more information and to reserve your spot. That's 402-564-2866. Switzerland, Italy, June 2027. This is more than a trip. It's the experience of a lifetime.
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